0: Welle Nord.
1: I've heard people say that too much of anything is not good for you, baby. But I don't know about that. There's many times that we've loved and we've shared love and made love. It doesn't seem to me like it's enough.

people exist before they're allowed to be free. Yes, and how many times can a man turn his head and pretend that he just doesn't